This is what we do in Detroit. We break it down. Let you get your groove in. Shake some ass. Work that body.

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Yo, this is George Dr. Funkenstein Clinton for 99.1 C-Jam. 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

That was some hot, raw audio, John Collins and Stacey Hot Wax Hale on the Club Heaven sound system, May 22nd, 2025. And what you're hearing right now, Koreatown Acid, the album Return to the Grid. We're playing the whole thing, and I'm into it.

0: Korea Town Acid with the album Return to the Grid. Thank you so much for tuning in. My name is Max. This is Prelude. 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
3: Ready? Yeah, Brian, this is a takeover. Horse Smart taking over. Brian Thompson, train to Scabbard. Remove y'all.

Welcome. Welcome aboard the train to Skyville. Music from the Jamaicans. Tommy Cohen's group starting out with Feel the Festive Spirit. What a good way to start tonight, our little journey through the music of Jamaica in the 60s and 70s. I'm Brian Tomczyk, your host, and we've got some great music for you. We're going to be celebrating a couple of birthdays tonight, and I thought we'd start out with one very special birthday. That is B.B. Seaton, who was the lead singer of the Gay Lads, and also his birthday. Sorry, I'm trying to click around on my computer while I'm talking, and it's not doing any good. He was born on the 3rd of September, 1944, and sadly passed on the 4th of March of 2024, just about a year and a half ago. So let's start out the show with an old chestnut from the Gay Lads, and then we will move along on the train to Skyville.

Grandpa with Anzell Collins and the Hippie Boys in the background. Let's talk about what we've been playing in this first set. This particular tune, The Last Walk. It's taken off an old song called The Last Dance. We just heard Winston Mullings, a Clancy Eccles production called Why Girl. Roland Alfonso did that instrumental before that, that version of Whiter Shade of Pale. We heard a great ballad from the Wailers, I Made a Mistake. Love those early harmonies. Peter Tosh doing the baritone section. Derek and Patsy came before that with Are You Gonna Marry Me? We heard the Gay Lads with Chee-Chee Bud. And that celebrating the birthday of B.B. Seaton. And the Jamaicans opened up the show tonight with Feel the Festive Spirit. You feeling it?

Music courtesy of the dub specialist in the background. As we take another break, this is another Burning Spear track, I believe. Love of a Dub. And of course, before that, we heard Delroy Wilson with his version of the great one, great song, Stick By Me. Great one from Jackie Edwards, Who Told You So? We heard the West Indians featuring the great voice of Eric Donaldson on Caught You Red-Handed, a Lee Perry production. The Tenors came before that with Gee Whiz. And we opened the set up with The Eternals featuring Cornell Campbell on lead vocals and a song on this version called The Sun, but it later became known as Stars. Great, great, great song, classic rhythm. You recognize that rhythm track, right? We're about to roll into the last set on the train to Scaville. Sirius 70 Sounds coming up. Another one produced by Lee Scratch Perry. Queued up. Oh, you're going to love this.

0: Hello. This is headquarters, Rebels Revolution.
1: May I speak to the upsetter?
0: No, he's busy.

0: Well, we're running close to the end of the show here, so I guess I'm going to cut in and tell you what we've been hearing. Oh, it's about to go into the dub track, so how convenient. Of course, Dennis Brown. Emmanuel, God is with us. Extended version. We heard a great instrumental from Im and David before that on Studio One with Black is Black. Of course, their kind of instrumental version of Is It Because I'm Black? Big Youth did Give Praises.
1: Yeah.
0: We heard a great one from Dillinger, produced by Lee Perry, Headquarters, name of that one. A Sonia Pottinger production before that from Ken Quatty, an artist I know nothing else of. Where It's At, the name of that one. And then back to the studios of Lee Perry with Leo Graham and the Upsetters with Newsflash and the version called Flashing Echo. That's it for Train to Scoville tonight. I think we're about to go, so thanks for listening. See you next time.

0: 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I mean, sounds pretty good.
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Your selector, DJ Joshua, in the mix. Sounds of the one pressure bus pipe in a dubwise style. 2 hours of dancehall and reggae music coming at you. Just keep your dial locked in. Boost the bass a little bit. Dance with your baby. We're going to kick it off in a lover's style this week. Love is Rock, the Dancehall Reggae Show.

the sweet sound of Ms. Sandra Cross. The rhythm is called Happy Land, courtesy of Stingray Records out of UK. Artists like the Black Stones and Ja Wiz, artists like Richie David and Kev on the rhythm, and my singer Chardell Roden kicked it off on the Happy Land

Bassline rhythm featuring the one Ching Ching. Richie Spice on the bassline rhythm.

That's the one, Dawe Conga. You know how the veterans can, they don't waste time on a 4-minute track. I didn't hear the man repeat a verse. He's got something to say, Dawe Conga, on the African movement rhythm. Artists like David Slur, Quan Nelson, Tijin Pon the Rhythm, and Jealous, African movement rhythm in a one-drop style on the Dancehall Reggae Show. Up next, rhythm juggling, a thing called Landmark Rhythm, 2026 Roots Music.

0: courtesy of Stay Nice Music. A one drop called Landmark. It's got everything on it. Medicine with that gospel old time freedom song. Kumar and Jai Israel with the ganja lyrics. Bada General, Froggy Mad Squad with a little Sound Clash vibes. And Ross Shiloh, a classic new music. I'm going to be playing that for a while. The One Drop Rule. Landmark Rhythm, courtesy of Stay Nice Music in a dubwise style. You're tuned to the Dancehall Reggae Show. That's the way we do it. Juggling rhythm, tune, one drop, dancehall music.
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Kaimani Marley on the Dancehall Reggae Show. LP release, the thing is called Love and Energy. This is the first track off that record, first single they released. A Little Bit, I'm Okay. Spraga Benz off of Endeavors Reloaded. A Thing Called You and I. Honorable, alongside the one Aitana off of an LP release called Winner's Circle. We heard from Teflon Young King with Thing Twice. Kabaka Pyramid from his new release Rebel Music mixtape, Kian Cool Defia. And that's the way we do it, the Dancehall Reggae Show. Up next, Deep Jive.

I've always loved you, even more than myself sometimes, and I can barely breathe, even most when I recognize that this love I can't deny in your mind. You made me fall in love, and somehow I landed standing up, the fire to my flames, now I'm stuck, and I'm intoxicated, the best drug, for you I'll die, far and wide. 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The love is patient, and it took me a while to understand that your love is ancient, for you gave me no limitations.

That's the mighty drum song rhythm, courtesy of Street Rocker's family. Drum song, Burro Banton, Maccabee, and Vanzo on the drum song. Don Gio from his LP release, Dwelling Place. Don Gio, the title track, Dwelling Place. We heard from my singer, Lamy Murray, a thing called Time in Queen Africa. Gave us Excellent Jaw from the Breath of Life LP. Diani, Live Life and Prosper is the name of the record. I suggest you pick it up. The track is called Blooming. And started out that juggling with Deep Ja'ai, Morning Breeze on the Polly Danger rhythm. This is the Dancehall Reggae Show, your selector DJ Joshua in the mix.

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Could be happening now. 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

Yo, this is George Dr. Funkenstein Clinton for 99.1 C-Jam. They be funking it up, y'all. On the one. 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
1: All right. Check, check. One, two. All right. So on the count of three, hold on, let me record this. Is it recording? Okay. On the count of three. Ooh, I'm sorry. One more second here. Making sure this is all good. Okay. There we go. There we go. We're here, baby. All right. So on the count of three, say, I love Windsor. And then on that last note, hold it long. Say, Windsor. Okay? Sound good, everyone? This is the only way this shit's going to work. I need everyone's help. Okay? All right. Ready? One, two, three.

0: There we go. We're here, baby. All right. So on the count of three.
1: Big go.
0: There we go. We're here, baby. All right.
1: Big go.
0: There we go. We're here, baby. All right. So on the count of three.
1: Big go.
0: Because we're gonna ready. One, two, three.

opportunity to pass, it may never come again. But I believe that we have arrived in our deliberations at such conclusions that I may state, without any breach of confidence, that we all unitedly agree that such a measure is a matter of the utmost necessity, and that only a few imaginary, I believe, obstacles stand in the way of its consummation. I will feel that I have not served in public life without reward if before I am entering private life, I am a subject of a great British American nation under the government of Her Majesty and in connection with the great Empire of Britain and Ireland.

0: wish we could have heard that. So that was an event that happened on Monday that I was going to tell you about. And those that didn't attend, they could hear about it. It's, I guess, early history. So that's what I was going to talk about.
1: Yeah, let's go for it.
0: All right. Nob Jigaya. Donis Gibbononic Gi Nundage. We ask bingo, we tag ode, Kinamagelgum gong. O up Jigari, the Bunwens Nesse. 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

up good can I get roomy, you gave up good can I get roomy, you gave up good can I get roomy, you gave up good can I get roomy, you gave up good can I get roomy, you gave up good can I get roomy, you 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you gave up good can I get roomy, you gave up good can I get roomy, you gave up good can I get roomy, you gave up good can I get roomy, you gave up good can I get roomy, you gave up good can I get 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

kalau nak pasti, tipu saya guna urut tom kopi. 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
0: So let me set the scene. It's 2 in the afternoon and 34 degrees.
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Good afternoon, friends. We're going to kind of head down memory lane a bit today with one of my favorite bands from back in the 90s and 2000s. They're still active, but there was kind of a sweet spot, probably like their first four or five records that really, I mean, I was basically a deadhead for this band and was described as much by some of my coworkers when they would catch us, me and some friends, trading singles and the like. So Teenage Fan Club, some of you may be familiar with them, and we're going to play some sort of deep cuts off those singles and some album tracks. We're going to pepper it with some pop loveliness from Canada here, and yeah, we're just going to sort of dive deep on this today. We're going to start off with a cover, or not a cover, but a version of a song off their first album, Everything Flows, and this is from Teenage Fan Club, Have Lost It. It's a four-song EP where they did acoustic interpretations of stuff from their catalog. So as I said, Everything Flows on Broken Speaker on CGM 99.1 FM.

So following that one up, we heard Star Sign off of their second release, Bandwagon-esque. And then off of, I believe it's What You Do to Me single, and that was out on Creation Records, we heard a cover of T-Rex's Life's a Gas.

And following up, we had Rick White covering Cruel to Be Kind, the Nick Lowe track. That was off of a collection off of his archive called, I think it was Golden Sounds of the 70s. There's a lot of great songs on that one, but I thought that was in keeping with that pop stylings that we're kind of going with today. And then we heard Sidewinder, and that was also off of Bandwagon-esque. And then probably one of their more like complex arrangements was Sparky's Dream, and that again was off of Grand Prix as well. We'll start out this next block with a song from The Dill, Hold Me Up, Don't Let Me Down. That's off of a release. I can't even remember what the album was called, but it was a collection of songs he did that was based on, like, you know, 52 cards in a deck. I think this kind of fits into that similar pop stylings kind of vibe, but definitely has a nod to some Neil Young work that fan club draws a lot of influence from. So that's The Dill with Hold Me Up, Don't Let Me Down.

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1: So Fan Club's third album, in a way, it kind of set them back a little bit as far as their reach into North America, because with Bandwagon Ass, that really was on the heels of Nirvana and Sub Pop and grunge and all that. And while I felt like it leaned into the similar pop, you know, noise stylings that we got on Bandwagon-esque, like there were songs like Gene Clark that had like 8 minutes of guitar and some very Neil Young-esque solos, it didn't really resonate, I think, with a lot of North American audiences at that point. You know, I think they did get a lot of attention with Kurt Cobain's sort of comments about them. Cobain was obviously a big fan of Eugene Kelly, who was kind of a Teenage Fan Club adjacent band. And while I think history has looked kindly upon this record, I really think 13 is something special. I mean, songs like Hang On and a few others. But I'm going to actually play one of the deeper cuts, because there are hidden tracks on the CD version. So that would be track, I want to say like 19 or something. These were mostly B-sides off of the singles. So I'm going to play this next set, and we're going to start out with Older Guys by Teenage Fan Club on Broken Speaker on CGM 99.1 FM.

And following that, we heard from Magical Superflowers with Holding Pattern. And after that was a cover of the Big Star song, Jesus Christ, off of their third record. This was a B-side again to one of the releases from Grand Prix, I want to say. And following up that, we heard Ain't That Enough. And that was kind of a lead single off of Songs from Northern Britain. And I believe that was around the time when they were rehearsing for their tour, and Liam Gallagher was actually rehearsing with Oasis down the hall and came and listened to them one night, and where he famously dubbed them the second best band in the world, which is always a little bit of good press to have from Mr. Gallagher there. And heading into this next section, we're going to hear another cover tune, and this is from a band from out west in Canada, Pure. After they kind of they had their moment on a big label, they did continue recording, and they had an EP that I think was distributed by Outside Records. Which was, I think, somewhere on Carlaw in the east end of Toronto back in the day. But they did this six-song EP, which was actually, like, punching well outside its weight class, in my opinion, as far as quality. There's some really great tracks on there that maybe got slept on a little bit, but I think it's probably got a little bit of a cult following for anyone that worked in a record store or, like, dug deep. This is a cover of Bob O'Reilly by Pure, and that's off of the EP Extra Pure Essential.

0: And following that, we heard Don't Look Back off of Grand Prix, followed up by Tears Are Cool, and that was actually one of the regular album tracks off of 13. And then we heard a local Windsor artist, Tire Swingo, which is Johnny West and Steve O'Well. It was a project they did a few years ago. And the song you heard today was... And the song you heard today was Happy Valentine's Day. We're going to have a few messages, and then we'll be back with some more music.
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0: All right, we're going to start the next block up here with December from Bandwagon News.

And we've backed those two with Norman 3 and followed that by Mellow Doubt. Mellow Doubt is very much a personal favorite of mine and probably one of the few songs I can get away with playing a guitar and even singing. Yeah, I know, a terrifying prospect that is. We're going to start this next block with Secret Tweets out of Kingsville with Born Addicted.

0: Yeah.
1: Oh man, what is the, what song is this, man?
0: Oh, it's like I think it's some Canned Heat.
1: Oh man, I love those guys. Yeah. I don't know this one specifically.
0: Yeah, it's kind of an old one, man.
1: Yeah, well, I guess so. Yeah, well, you know, keep going. Hey man, how's it going? I thought, you know, I like those guys, but I thought, I don't know. Hey, whatever, man.

ending of that pack was we had two songs. Well, we kind of had a two and a one. We had a live song by Sloan, and that's from Live at a Sloan Party, and that was a second disc that was part of From One Chord to Another on the Enclave, I think that came out on. And that was a cover of Canned Heat, On the Road Again, and followed by Transona 5 by Stereolab. It's kind of a fun little number there. And then backing that up, we heard Is This Music? And I believe that was a closing track off of Bandwagon Us, if I'm not mistaken, but I very well could be. So we're going to wrap up today, though, with the album version of the song we started today's set, Everything Flows. And this is off of Teenage Fan Club's first release, A Catholic Education. This song, I don't know, it just kind of encapsulates so much about the band. It really kind of set the blueprint for where they were going to go and what they were going to do. But thanks for taking this journey down memory lane with me today. For a lot of songs, they're very near and dear. And diving into the catalog, I just barely scratched the surface. I could probably do like 3 hours and no problem about them. So again, thanks for listening to Broken Speaker on CJAM 99.1 FM. Reaching higher ground in Windsor and Detroit.

0: Hey, this is Ogre from Skinny Puppy, and you are grooving to C-Jam in Windsor and Detroit. Make it creepy.
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I appreciate you doing this with me again, because, let's face it, I have a lot of fun doing this. Like, music is the only way I actually know how to communicate in any kind of way that's useful at all. So I appreciate you being here with me. And leading that off, that was Antigen Shift with Chasing Shadows. I know I've played a little bit of Antigen Shift a bit, because, you know, I really like the album. It's actually one of the singles they had out there. You know, I haven't played the singles, I've just been playing the tracks that I wanted to play. So I figured it was about time to correct that. So I did. And as a reminder, Asylum Radio is an extension of Asylum Windsor. You can find more about Asylum Windsor at asylumwindsor.com, or you can follow our Instagram at asylum_Windsor, or there's the Asylum Windsor Facebook page, and, you know, if you want to talk music or anything of that nature, hitting me up through the Instagram is probably the most reliable, because I swear the Facebook page hates me for some reason lately. But by all means, talk music with me while this is airing on Mondays. Like, this re-airs on Sundays, like if you go out to the bar on Saturday night, Sunday morning when you're going home, this is usually on as well. I'm usually not available to talk during the rebroadcast of it. I mean, sometimes maybe, but let's face it, at like 2 a.m. when it's I think 2 a.m. when it's rebroadcast, I don't want to be awake, not unless I've been out. But all that said, I don't think I've played Black Book for you yet. And I'm going to play some Black Book for you now, because I failed.

0: You know, Peter Murphy always sounds really anguished at the end of that. And again, this is Asylum Radio. I'm DJ Rave, 99.1 FM CJAM. 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I mean, there's a variety of ways you could be listening. So I led into that kind of giving you the heads up. I was going to play some Black Book, and that was Love is a Crime, which, seriously, like, if you want to see a really, in my opinion, a sexy music video, like, go look up on YouTube or something, Love is a Crime from Black Book. That's an interesting video to watch. And since crime was on my mind, you know, nightclubs, crime scene, I hadn't played Alice in a while, and, like, I feel like often it's for dead when I play Alice, so I thought I'd do something a little differently. I love Alice, and that's A-L-1-C-E, and their track Electrical. Came out of that with some Matt Hart. Matt Hart's just a great dude. And, yeah, completely went brain dead there for a second, but that was that was the track Cavernous from Matt Hart. Great dude out of the UK. Spent some time living in Toronto. His wife is from Toronto. And, like, in the various socials relating to all of the goth, industrial, dark alternative scenes all across Ontario, I swear he's, like, he's active in all of them. Even though he's over in the UK, he's very active in everything that we're doing here. Excuse me. And coming right out of that, I had to go a little classic. I had to get some old school with Stigmata Martyr from Bauhaus. Because without Bauhaus, I don't know where we're at as with subgenres. And if you go back on a long enough timeline, I used to open every single Asylum night with a different Bauhaus track. Like, you know, of course, I had to do the very first night with Bela Lugosi's Dead. But after that, I did something different every single month for every event for, you know, just first couple of years, I think. So, yeah. Had to throw some Bauhaus out there because, yeah.
1: Okay. But you know what I've been hearing? You know how I feel, Daria. You're gloomy. I knew I could talk to you, Daria. You're always miserable. Tragedy hits the school and everyone thinks of me. The popular guy died and now I'm popular because I'm the misery chick. But I'm not miserable. I'm just not like them.
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So, DJ Rave, 99.1 FM, CJAM, Asylum Radio. Yeah, you know the speech by now. You know who I am and what I'm doing. And does anyone else remember that period of time in the 90s where, like, there was nothing but epic movie soundtracks? So, like, that was Filter and the Crystal Method with Can't You Trip Like I Do, which came off of the Spawn movie soundtrack. But, you know, that's the same area when, like, Lost Highway had some really cool stuff that was on it, and, like, that introduced a lot of the world to Rammstein originally, was the Lost Highway soundtrack. So, like I said, the Spawn soundtrack was really good back then. Mortal Kombat was a huge one. There was even a Street Fighter II animated movie that had a just amazing industrial and, like, early nu metal soundtrack. Like, I remember, like, Korn and KMFDM, and I think Helmet was on there. And it was, like, I don't know what it was. Like, even, there was a really, really, really terrible movie called Last Action Hero. Like, it was an Arnold Schwarzenegger movie. I don't think anyone knew how to market that movie or what kind of movie it was supposed to be. Like, it was just weird. But the soundtrack, like, every single song, absolutely killer. And I feel like that's something that as a culture, I don't know, I feel like we've kind of dropped the ball on that. There needs to be more. Next song I'm going to play is going to be some Eva X. And I kind of backed off of Eva X a little bit. But now that I have the release date of her next album, I'm going to be pushing a little bit of her older stuff for a handful of weeks while her and I kind of work out when it is I'm going to be interviewing her, because there is going to be a special episode of a full album listen through with Gabby from Eva X, talking about each and every track, and if there's time, you know, play a couple other tracks that exist in the world that she's really into. And we're trying to line that up to be only the one about a week or so of when her album actually drops, so that'll happen in November. But I kind of got to get everything lined up with her, and, you know, I record all this at home, but I actually got to go into studio and do that. But in the meantime, I'm gonna be playing a bit more of Gabby stuff, you know, playing more Eva X for you, getting you a little more familiar, because I am really looking forward to that album playthrough. I really am.

0: Well, welcome back. Thanks again. This is still 99.1 FM CJAM, Windsor, Detroit. This is still DJ Rave and Asylum Radio. You know, coming off of that, that was Machine from Eva X, because, like I said, she's got a new album coming out pretty soon. And speaking of new albums, I did a Long Gone from Area, who's got a new album coming out in October as well. That song is actually on the new album, so I'm going to be pushing a lot of that because she's really, really, really good, and I really, really like Area. And I get to be the one that picks the songs. After that, I kind of slipped into a little bit of old school with a Dancer in the Dark from B-Born Benton. Realized I hadn't played much of them in a while, so it was time. From there, did Bill Leeb's Terrorforms, and that's featuring Shannon from Actors and Leathers. So not only do you have, you know, an absolute Canadian legend, you also got Shannon on there. It's like, how does that go wrong? And then O Children's Dead Disco Dancer. And I know he doesn't do any music like this anymore. I don't know why. But every so often I like to go back and revisit some O Children just because I really like his voice. And I was just kind of in the mood for some Dead Disco Dancer. I don't think there's anything wrong with that now, is there? Eh, I'm still the one in control.
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Yeah, right after my first break that has to be done, the station ID and public service announcement, that's where I've been doing that. But I thought I'd shift it over to the third this time. But I also just, I need to absolutely remind you that September 11th, that Meteor, they're going to be playing. Asylum's going to be there in support, performing or spinning songs in between the bands. And after the bands are complete, we're just going to be spinning, well, Asylum music to, for dance and oomps and party and just to try and turn it into a really good time. Really hope that you're there. It would mean a lot to me to see a lot of familiar faces there because this is the first time we've kind of gotten involved with the concert side. And I'll admit that I do have a touch of anxiety about this. There's a little bit of, I don't know, the fear of the unknown anytime we try to do something that's brand new to us. Like, I remember going back to the very, very first Asylum. We set up in the upstairs at Villains as a one-off. We didn't know if there'd ever be a second one. Didn't know if anybody was going to show up. Didn't know if anybody cared. Didn't know if there was an appetite in Windsor for anything like we're doing. So we were setting up in like a 50-person room, and I clearly remember the anxiety, the tension, because I'm just kind of watching the clock tick down. And it's like, okay, the doors open any moment now. And I was just kind of waiting for the doors to open and nobody be there. Thankfully, that was not the case, and it was a smashing hit the very first night. But there's part of me that kind of, I always have that fear anytime we're doing something brand new. So, am I anxious about Bragolin and Carolee? Absolutely. Not because of anything to do with them. They're freaking amazing and worth the price of admission. I'm anxious because it's something new for us. So it would mean a lot to me to see some familiar faces there. It really would, 'cause I'm going to be an anxious, anxious mess during that and trying to hide it.

Press a little bit, press, and this is nice and done.

Well, it's getting close to saying goodnight time here. We are getting close to the end of the show, and yeah, as you know, I opened that up with Kara Lee's Captain. I hadn't done any Skinny Puppy in a little while, so of course I had to throw Smothered Hope in there. It'd been a little while. Came out of there with Trust, with, you know, This Ready Flesh. And you know, I know time in social media land moves pretty quickly, and public perception or the news story of the day seems to move pretty quickly. So it may have been a few days now, but I don't think there's any genre of music that wasn't touched by the passing of Dolly Parton. Or at least I don't think so. Like, there are so many covers of just the track Jolene going back to like the mid-80s. Well, I think it was Strawberry Switchblade doing a version of it back then. And it's like, it seems like every 2 years since then, someone else has released another cover in either the goth or industrial or some kind of space there. So I thought, you know, it's not something that I would normally play. Like, I haven't played that version. I think Siren played it at one of her events once. But, you know, I haven't played that one in a club. But I figured if there was any time it was going to get some radio play, Red Light District doing Jolene, you know, now was probably the time. Gotta salute a legend when it's appropriate. And of course, had to get a little weird immediately after that. Switchblade Symphony with Monsters. And as has been my way, and this will probably be the last time I use this song as a goodnight song, it's about time to start saying goodnight to everybody. It's time for, it's pumpkin time. Time for everyone to go get some sleep, I suppose. Or at least it is for me. So I'm going to leave you with The Birthday Massacre with Sleep Tonight, which I still think is absurd for how high energy the song is. Good night.

0: 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Reaching higher ground in Windsor and Detroit.
1: So let me set the scene. It's 2 in the afternoon and 34 degrees. The Queensland harsh.
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Hello, listeners. I am back and so excited to be here live. Last week and the week before, and honestly, probably the week before as well, I wasn't live. They were pre-recorded. They were new, but they were pre-recorded. But right now, today, I am actually right here, right now. I promise. It is currently September 10th at 6:05 p.m. We've just gotten through our little intro. Thank you, Michael C. Hall, for creating Princess Goes. Such a fun little side project from what he normally does. If you ever watched Dexter, I feel like I haven't talked about this since probably my demo. But yeah, if you didn't know, my intro, Eat an Eraser by Princess Goes, is actually Michael C. Hall's band. He's the actor for Dexter Morgan in the show Dexter. The more you know. Anywhoosies. Today, I think we're going to play some heavier stuff. I've been listening to, I don't know, I think like a lot more maybe nu metal stuff, because I did just get a car, and I don't know if you guys feel the same way, but if you're driving, sometimes the heavier the better, or at least that's how I feel, so that's what we're going to be getting up to today, and also just like some regular like new music that I've been really resonating with or that I just want to play. So without further ado, let's get into it. The next song my brother-in-law actually showed me the last time I was home. It's called Cowboy by Hotel Mira or Myra, and it's from their album Pity Party. I thought it was pretty good. It was a little bit of like a indie rock situation. And if you're new to the show, we usually start off a little bit slower so that it gives you maybe like 15 minutes before things start getting a little bit crazy. And then we wind down sometimes at the end. And by sometimes, I mean like very occasionally, but that's usually how the shows work. Yeah, just thought I'd give you a little bit of a clarification if you're new, because I know that it's been a long time, because I was made aware today that this is You Love Lucy, number 29, almost 30 episodes, and we've been doing it for a little over a year now, so I'm not too sure when my actual anniversary is or was, but I'm gonna find out, and maybe I'll do something for that. Anywho, I'm getting sidetracked. After that is Sugar Cult with Shaking from my favorite album of theirs, Lights Out. And then We Don't Need Another Song for California by My Chemical Romance, and their remastered tracks for Danger Days. As always, I hope you enjoy.

All right, everybody. I hope you enjoyed all of those three songs. And I think something that you need to know about my state right now is that I'm being very brave. I got a couple of ear piercings today, and I am wearing the in-studio headphones, which are slightly smaller on the ears than my headphones. So it hurts quite a bit, but I am being very brave. And I'm doing this just for you. Coming up next, we have Depeche Mode with It's No Good, and then Muse with Muscle Museum. Both of them, I think, they fall under the same song feeling that Teardrop by Massive Attack does. It's very almost like sultry, but very, very good. And then we have Flake with Down Your Body, which is a new love, I would say. We played it a while back, so maybe about 2 months ago on the interview show that I did with Justice Hages. Shout out. So we're bringing it back. And yeah, I hope you enjoy. We'll have a quick ad break during this next three songs, but otherwise, that is all from me. Talk soon.

Last night, you went out drinking and you did the right thing. You left the car at home. Thank you. But even though you slept, do you think you're okay to drive? If you drank a lot the night before, you could still be intoxicated. Only time, not a cold shower, a hot coffee, or a big meal can lower your blood alcohol concentration. Plan ahead for your night out and the next morning. You'll be helping to keep our roads safe. A message from SmartServe Ontario and Arrive Alive, Drive Sober.

Hello, everybody. Coming up next, we have Wolf in Sheep's Clothing by Set It Off, which, along with the Muse song that we just played, I also feel like it's setting the tone really well for the beginning of fall spooky season. I think Set It Off just always does that. Like, they've got The Haunting. Like, that's just an obvious. But, and here's these. After that is Little Death with Lose My Head, and then Cemetery Sun with Fake Love, which also I have not played in a while, but anytime I do, I feel like I always play those two together because they just have the same energy to me. It's very upbeat, very lots of drive in that song, I think. Not like physical driving. I mean, could be driving fast. Just like drive and the pace and stuff. Anywho, that is all for me. Actually, I lied. No, it's not. If you want to follow my Instagram, it's very easy to locate. It's YouLoveLucyFM on Instagram. And you can text me there. And you can tell me things. You can suggest things. I'll do stories where you can have suggestions for stuff you want to hear there or other stuff that you want to see from me. But right now, I'm asking specifically if anybody has any recipes that they want to share with me. Preferably maybe gluten-free, maybe vegetarian. Just recipes that you like. Recipes that are household favorites. I don't know. Yeah, that's all. So if you want to share that with me, follow, keep in touch. Well, not like... just keep in touch with, like, my content. You know what I mean? Yeah, so if you want to reach out and we can chat about that, that would be so greatly appreciated. So thank you always for being dedicated listeners, because I know those who do are always listening. So seriously, thank you guys very much. And it's all coming up next. Thanks so much.

right, everybody, we've made it to the point in the show where I get to share some fun facts with you. I feel a little bad that the fun facts that I'm going to be sharing aren't going to be, like, bands that are being played tonight, but in, you know, talking about nu metal, I thought that I would share some band name ideas and some previous band names that I thought were really funny. The first one being Limp Bizkit. They wanted to call Limp Bizkit Blood Fart. And I found this on Reddit, and I was reading through the comments, and somebody said that it sounds like a painful disease. somebody also mentioned that another name that was a possibility was Gimp Disco. I don't know. Also, what is it? Jungle Punk? I don't even know. This is some crazy stuff that people are saying. And then there was another one. Seven Dust went by Crawl Space. Yeah. Oh. Slipknot, originally under the names Meld and the Pale Ones. And apparently Korn wanted to call their band Korn, but their manager didn't want to let them do that. So they kind of retaliated, and they're like, okay, we're just going to call our band Larry. And they didn't really like that, so they let them have Korn. But they also, Korn came from, apparently, a conversation that was heard between two guys. Like a spicy kind of conversation. So who knows what they were talking about when it comes to Korn. So that's a little weird. But yes, that is all from me for fun facts, because as I said earlier, the more you know. And up next, we have Royal by Deftones, Props and Mayhem by Pierce the Veil, and then also a really good one that I've been listening to recently from the same album as Royal, Diamond Eyes. Not the song, but we're going to listen to You've Seen the Butcher. So, hope you enjoy.

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1: Hello, everybody. Up next, we have some Canadian metal, new metal, rock stuff, whatever you want to say. Because I know some people get, some lines get blurry when it comes to genres. And when it's new stuff that I am being introduced to for the purpose of radio, sometimes I don't know exactly what the communities are calling these very small bands. So forgive me if you don't agree, or I don't know. Up next is Pity Fountain, a very small Canadian band, I believe from Ottawa. So we're going to listen to What You Said, and then in parentheses, Falling. I listened to this one for the first time earlier today. I thought it was super good. Probably one of my favorites from the next few that are coming up. And then we're going to listen to Cloned Apparition and Mile End with their song Let Me. And then Chronic Fatigue with Who's Next? And then Licorice by Dysania, I believe is how you pronounce that. Get excited, drive safe, and enjoy the following.

All right, everybody. Coming up next, we have Inside Joke by Headstrong, and then Earthquake by The Used, and Boy Division by My Chemical Romance, because for some reason I haven't played Boy Division since, like, You Love Lucy number 2 or 3. It's been a long time, and I am shocked. And then there's a couple more that I was really shocked that I didn't play, which we will get to in a moment. However, it's coming up next, and as always, I hope you're enjoying your evening.

All right, everybody. Coming up next, as I mentioned earlier, I'm very excited about it because I, for some unknown reason, have yet to play it, is This Is How I Disappear by My Chemical Romance. We all know how I feel about that. And then I decided, you know what? I might be a little cringe, but I am free, okay? So I also am going to be playing some nerdy stuff here. If any of you listeners know Jonathan Young, you're cool as heck. Jonathan Young, he does covers for some interesting, like, anime intros. And the one that he did for Death Note, it's called The World. I think it is fantastic. It's like a rock metal cover of the English version of the Death Note opening, and I think it's really good. And then we have Survive Said the Prophet with Found and Lost, which probably one of my favorite shows just ever, is like, just artistically speaking. It's called Banana Fish. Me and my good friend Anna, shout out Anna, hi Anna, we both love the show, and we were recently just talking about how good the intro is, so we're gonna play that as well. So This Is How I Disappear, The World, and Found and Lost. Talk soon.

All right, everybody, we have come to the end of the show, which what felt like was so quickly. Our last few songs are going to be Paraphernalia by Pierce the Veil, and then Isles and Glaciers, which I believe is also featuring either Kellen Quinn or Vic Fuentes. Like, it doesn't say, but if you are familiar with who I am speaking about, like, the guy who sings in Pierce the Veil or possibly Sleeping with Sirens, I'm not too sure who. I think he might be featured on it, but I just don't think it says. It's a smaller artist. Isles and Glaciers. It's going to be Hills Like White Elephants. And then another song that I still don't know how I have not yet played is Dying in a Hot Tub by Palais Royal. And then if there is enough time, it's going to be Who Will Fix Me Now by Slow Degrade. And I will see you next week. Same time, same place. Be there or be square. And we can jam out again. Alrighty, that is all from me for this evening. And I hope you enjoy the last four songs and rock out. Bye.

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Good morning, folks. How you doing out there? Hope all is well on a Saturday morning. Thanks for tuning in to CJAM 99.1 FM, your campus community radio station. Coming to you from the campus of the University of Windsor. 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We are in our African set right now. Typically, we do the first hour of music from Africa. Lord knows Africa's a big place, so I have plenty of music to choose from. As far as different genres and styles and cultures and languages and musical instruments, it is quite a rabbit's hole, as they say these days. I continue to venture forward bravely. I've started off with a couple of beautiful tracks from Balake Sissoko with his collaborators Frate Le Main, with Oxmo Puccini on the vocals. And then there was Jeu sur la Symphonie Fantastique. And we finished off there with a track with Vincent Segal called Oscanine. Balake Sissoko, one of the preeminent kora players, active on the musical scene these days. Quite a remarkable musician. And as far as a musician that has collaborated and worked with a wide variety of artists, and very successfully, I might add, sometimes these collaborations between African musicians and European musicians just don't work, as far as I'm concerned. Something goes wrong, the instruments don't complement each other, or the styles don't, or something goes wrong artistically. However, that's very rarely the what happens with Balake Sissoko. I truly feel that he almost invariably succeeds in his collaborations with disparate musicians from around the world, particularly European musicians, string players, viola players, etc. There was a perfect example of a collaboration with the European classical flute. It works really well with the kora. I thought it was very beautiful. Time to forge ahead with some more music for you. I have Ali Farka Touré with Toumani Diabaté, another great kora player. I have some Afro-Canadian music with the Okavango African Orchestra coming up, as well as a little set of high life music with Ali K. Frimpong, Al Haji K. Frimpong, I should say, Ebo Taylor, the great Franco and the TP Orchestra to keep us entertained, folks. Thanks for listening. CJAM 99.1 FM, your campus community radio station. Here's Cancun Cuyate to kick us off.

0: is as free as the controls for radio operation to prevent a new expression of hope that this freedom will endure forever. 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A living symbol of the freedom of us all. I thank you very much.
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This is Songlines, World Music every Saturday morning. Just finished off with the great Sarathi Korwar from his More Arriving CD. Came out back in 2019. Hard to categorize his music. Certainly, there's strong modern elements to it, but he tries to seek out ethnocultural traditional sounds as well. And there's, of course, a political element too to keep you on your toes. Great, great music as always from Sarathi. Before that, Ritesh Das from his solo release, For the Love of Tabla. Thievery Corporation, DJ Chebi Sabah, Ibayani and Baby Na, the great Franco and the OKTP Orchestra. So much great music, folks. Thanks for tuning in. We'll finish off with a little Debashish Bachacharya, and then the sounds of Ukraine are coming in to take over. I hope you all have a great weekend. CJM Songlines on a Saturday morning, 9 until 11. I promise you I'll be back here again next week.

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Good morning, everyone. Thank you so much for joining us. Today is, Saturday, November 3rd, and it is, a gorgeous Windsor day. Little overcast, but it's gorgeous because it's not freezing. There's no snow, and the trees are in spectacular colors right now, and that, to me, is ticks all the boxes for a perfect fall day. And also, you're tuning in live today, Sounds of Ukraine, where we bring you the very best music of Ukrainian music, both new and old. And I try to share community events, what's happening in and around Windsor. And also at our 11:30 segment, a little taste of Ukraine, a little way to make your day just a little more Ukrainian. So thanks for tuning in today. And to start the show, I have a really pretty album called La Belle Musique. It is some beautiful music from the Lviv Chamber Orchestra Academia, and the opening tune is called Melody. Hope you enjoy it. Hope you stay tuned for the whole hour on Sounds of Ukraine 99.1 FM.

What a gorgeous CD. That is a CD called La Belle Musique and the world famous music works of M. Skoruk. And it's the Lviv Chamber Orchestra, Academia. And that was a song called Melody. And it was just melodious and absolutely beautiful. I've played this in the recent past, but let's hear it again. It's a beautiful, beautiful song called Spanish Dance.

And there's a fun little song that is also the Laville Chamber Orchestra Academia with a suit from the opera Porgy and Bess. And we don't play a lot of opera-ish suits here, but it was actually very pretty. This is a really beautiful album, a lot of incredible orchestra music. Now, speaking of music, I wanted to let you know about a beautiful event that's coming up today at 5 o'clock. There is the Music of Ukraine at St. Vladimir and Olga Ukrainian Catholic Church at 601 Lake Trail Drive. Say that fast five times. They are featuring artists Alexander Lee, Daniela Marentet, Lillian Skirich, Jason Grossi, and Matthew Kublacki. And there is going to be a concert at 5 p.m. today and dinner at 7. It's not too late to join. You can find the event on Facebook. You can go to the St. Vladimir and Olga webpage to find some more details there. And there's going to be a dinner at 7. So basically, it's, I would say, an absolutely perfect evening. Ukrainian music, Ukrainian food, friends and family. What is better than that? That's going to be, like I said, tonight at 5 o'clock. So tickets for dinner and concert are an absolute bargain at $50. The proceeds are going to benefit the St. Vladimir and Olga Building Fund. So if you have no plans today, and even if you do have plans, go. It's going to be delicious if I know anything about the past deliciousness that's always served up at the church, and I hope you have a great time there. If you have no plans for next Saturday, there is an opportunity to dance the night away. It's a rocking polka party as a bava at the Una Hall on Ottawa Street, 1033 Ottawa Street, on Saturday, November 10th. Tickets for that are $25. And there will be entertainment, music, laughter, dancing, and more dancing. And that's presented by Oomph. And I can't think of a better way to spend two Saturday nights. There's going to be food available. There's a 50-50 raffle. And it seems that the music will be provided by Zirka and Ghost Crossing. So come on. If you have no Saturday plans, if you have Saturday plans, you just can't change. And unfortunately, today I have not one event that I can't get out of, but two. So I'm going to try to do both. But it sounds like if I can get out of the second one and the first one, I think we need to go to a concert. And at the very least, we'll do it next weekend at the Zabava, because it's been a while since I have put on my dancing shoes, and I think we're overdue. So please, please visit St. Vladimir and Olga webpage for more details, and participate in those things as much as you can. They're always delicious and lovely to listen to. Okay, so let's hear one more from this beautiful album, the Laville Chamber Orchestra. This is going to be called Samba, and I hope you like it.

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4: Thank you so much for joining us. This is Sounds of Ukraine, and I'm your host, Karen Mamachuk. It is 11:29, and we're a little ahead of schedule, but I have some delicious comments because it's our Taste of Ukraine time. And as you know, if you're a regular listener of the show, at 11:30, I try to bring you some taste elements to make your food just a little more Ukrainian, talking about seasonal ingredients and talking about just some of the little tips and tricks that I've learned over the years, because one of my very favorite places to be ever is in the kitchen, making food for people that I love. And today I thought, let's go full on Ukrainian and talk a little garlic. Garlic is fabulous, first of all, healthy as heck, second of all. And sometimes it's a little intimidating for people. Yes, it's very pungent, but it adds an incredible flavor to things. And I thought I would share a couple of tips and tricks to make your food a little more garlicky, but make it a little easier on you. The first thing, and actually I want to say thank you to my uncle who handed me a bag full of homegrown garlic recently. So I have to say the food in my house has been a little more garlicky than usual because of that delicious gift. One of the things that people, I just find when I watch people cook, I don't like to use the word wrong very often, but they just do it wrong. Take a clove of garlic off of your clove, and if it's too tightly wound, grab it in your hand and give it a good whack against your cutting board, and your cloves will loosen. That's the first thing. Speaking of a good hard whack with garlic, take a big kitchen knife, turn it to the side, put your clove of garlic underneath, and place your knife over top. Okay, so you're holding your knife and the blade is against the garlic still in its papery shell. And just give your knife a good smack, hard enough that you're going to crush the garlic, and you'll be able to pick your knife away. You'll see the paper thin leaves peel away, and you'll have a perfectly usable raw clove of garlic for something. So let's talk about what that something can be. The next thing you need to do is grab some salt, hopefully some chunky kosher salt that you have, and pour it over top of that little bit of garlic on your cutting board. A finger teaspoon or two, probably less than a teaspoon, it's probably about a quarter of a teaspoon, but put it over top of your garlic and now run your knife through it as you do that. And the salt against the garlic is going to do two things. First of all, it's going to absorb the juices right off your cutting board, but two, it's also going to season your garlic so that you'll be able to use it in whatever dish that you're adding it into. Taking the garlic salt theme a little farther, one of the things you could do is crush, say, an entire clove of garlic and pour, let's say, a quarter cup of salt into your food processor or a blender or something and buzz it up and put that in a sealed container. Now you have garlic salt that you can use in literally anything. And you can put it in chilies, you can put it on chicken, you can put it on over some vegetables, you could put it in some butter as you're making your morning eggs. Garlic salt that is homemade is really, really quite delicious, and it's very super easy to do. The second thing you might want to consider doing with garlic is roasting it. Roasted garlic is an absolutely beautiful flavor. Put it in a tinfoil wrap, cut the top off of the entire clove, little olive oil and salt if you want, Wrap it tight, put it in your oven at 300 for an hour, and it's going to get soft and gushy and caramelized, and it's just a beautiful flavor to add to mayonnaise or, you know, some of your cooking that is, you know, maybe getting a little boring. It's November, you know, we're all kind of in the thick of fall, and before you get into Christmas, you can be able to make your food just a little more flavorful, maybe make some roasted garlic mayonnaise or whatever. Now, some of my relatives will tell stories about how they used to eat raw garlic, and that's one of the things that is served traditionally at Ukrainian Christmas Eve to represent the sharpness of life. And certainly with world events, you can see that not everything is fair, not everything is happening in a beautiful unicorn rainbow world. But that's life. And the raw garlic at Christmas Eve is meant to symbolize that life can be harsh that way, but it can also be sweet. And so the counterpart to that is honey. And honey and garlic are a beautiful pairing. And like I said, going back to the earlier thing that I said on chicken, on vegetables, you can do that honey garlic, and just keep in mind that if you can make somebody's life easier this week, maybe try to. And hopefully people are reaching out to us and we can see it when they do make our lives easier. So a little philosophy and cooking in there. My last tip for garlic is making sure you don't burn it. Garlic has a fabulousness about it. It's very bold, but it's fabulous. But you don't want to burn it. Burnt garlic, let's say for the sake of argument, you're putting some garlic in a pan and it's turned that blackish brown. Start over. Do not try to use burnt garlic or even overly browned garlic in a dish. It's worth that extra 2 or 3 minutes to start over completely with a new garlic smash of your knife and some new salt over top of that clove to make sure that you have a really, really beautiful flavor to it. One of my favorite things to pair with garlic anything is a little lemon. I find lemon and garlic lifts it right up there. So hopefully you will make your dishes a little more garlicky today as a result of your Taste of Ukraine segment, and hopefully be a little more appreciative of all of the beauty and joy that surrounds us every single day. And we're reminded when there's bitter, there's sweet, and hopefully we can see both for what they are. Speaking of love, this is a beautiful album. This is Oleksandra Piasta from her album All About Love. It's one of my favorites. And the opening song on this is called The Crying Guitar. So I hope you enjoy it on Taste of Ukraine, Sounds of Ukraine at 99.1 FM.

Wow, thanks for joining us. This is Sounds of Ukraine, and I'm your host, Karen Mamachuk. It is 11:42 on Saturday, November 3rd, and it's a very busy weekend in the Ukrainian community. I shared with you a lovely dinner that's happening at the Ukrainian Catholic Church, and I also wanted to let you know of an important mass and

Tomorrow, the celebration of the 100th anniversary will be happening at Is it 2000 Tecumseh Road East? Corner of Walker and Tecumseh. You all know where it is. So have a look on their webpage as well. That's stvladimirs.com. And you can see a lot of their church bulletins as well. They're great webpages to mark, both of them, depending on your affiliation, but there's always a really nice concert. There is music, there is food, and most of all, there's community. And that's really what is the best part of being involved in this Ukrainian community, are the friends and family that we get to celebrate with and all these beautiful occasions. And as we look forward to Christmas and all of it, I'm just getting excited already. And hopefully you now have a little more garlic to go along with all of those celebrations. So I'm going to play you another song from Oleksandra Piasta from this album, All About Love. This one is called Nostalgia.

What a pretty little album. That is Alexandra Piasta with an album called All About Love. It's a Canadian album arranged by Sergei Krutkik and Alexandra Piasta. And just as I mentioned earlier in the day, you're going to want to check out both Ukrainian churches' websites this weekend. For the Ukrainian Orthodox Church, there's a celebration of 100 years of the Ukrainian Orthodox Church, and the bishop is in town. And on the Catholic Ukrainian St. Vladimir and Olga side, there is a beautiful evening, a fundraiser for music and delicious food, and I hope you will be able to make one or the other or both. Everything Ukrainian is good in my book, so I'm very, very lucky in that regard. Boy, the show has just flown by. It's 11:53 on Saturday morning, November 3rd, and you are listening to Sounds of Ukraine. If you ever want to reach out to me, you can email me at soundsofukraine@gmail.com. It's always great to hear from you. Calling me here at the station, 519-971-3630 when we're on the air. And it's not too late to reach out and do a pledge. We had our pledge drive weekend 2 weeks ago, and we raised a lot of money to support community radio shows like this. And your support is so valued. And I just want to say thank you to all of you that did make pledges and call in. Following me live next is Slovak Radio. So I hope you will stay tuned for that as well. And to close out the show, I'm going to play one of my favorite. I love bandura music, and this is the Ukrainian Bandurist Chorus, Play Kobzari, and this is from their European tour, Historic Live Recording. Hope you enjoy it.

God, I love that. That was just a fabulous, fabulous version of Play Kobzari from the Ukrainian Bandurist Chorus. Okay, so all of you, wait for it. Little treat. We get an extra hour this weekend. I'm feeling like I really need an extra hour. So don't forget, turn your clocks back tonight. And while you're at it, do something for your entire family. Make sure you check your smoke alarms and check that they work. You can check it with some of that burnt garlic we talked about earlier. Make sure you have a carbon dioxide detector in your home, on all of the levels of your home. Consider it your task, your homework, in exchange for the extra hour. And then, of course, you can change all your analog clocks. Of course, one of the things you find when you're a parent of a, he's not exactly a millennial, but he's a young guy. You know, the iPhones, which is most kids, that's their main source of time. They automatically change back. So the concept of resetting a clock is just alien to them. But we all know that we need to do it. And so you get an extra hour tonight. Do it before bed tonight. Take advantage of that hour by checking your smoke detectors and carbon dioxide detectors. And if you don't have one, go to the hardware store or any store today and make sure that you have a carbon monoxide detector. It's really important that you have one on every level of your house, especially outside your sleeping areas. Be safe, take care of your family, and check that out today. Okay, we are rapidly coming to the end of our show. It is 11:59. And just one more little way to reach me. If you want to reach me at Sounds of Ukraine, you can get me at soundsofukraine@gmail.com. 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And you can also hear us, of course, if you're in our broadcast range, on 99.1 FM. So go out, make your day a little more Ukrainian. Thank you so much for tuning in. Thank you so much if you are just joining us as a new listener. Thank you so much for returning if you're a returning listener. Have a great day, everyone. Have a great Saturday. Do pobaczenia, and goodbye for now.

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Well, good morning, good afternoon, and good evening, friends. Welcome to another installment of the Boots and Saddle Show, your humble home of honky-tonk and beautiful country music by beautiful country music singers. I am your host, your new best friend, your jukebox operator, Sean Burns, and I'm coming right at you from Boots and Saddle headquarters, right here in the basement, on the fringes of downtown Winnipeg, Manitoba, Canada. On the program today, we've got new and recently released music from the Reeves Brothers, Paige Plaisance, Chasen Wayne, and more. You'll hear beautiful country music by beautiful country music singers like Merle Haggard, Lyle Lovett, Bonnie Owens, and others. We'll pay tribute and show our respects to Frankie Miller, who passed away last week at the age of 95. All that, and somehow, some way, a little bit more. I'm here with you folks for the next hour. Thanks for tuning in. I hope you'll enjoy the show.

Yesterday morning, I asked Violet. She's 4 years old, mind you. I asked her, I said, it was the morning. It was just she and I. We just got downstairs. I was making her some toast. I said, let's listen to some music today. Do you want to listen to Merle Haggard, Frank Sinatra, or Nat King Cole? Three singers that I absolutely love. She said, who? I said, Merle Haggard. You've heard his music. Frank Sinatra or Nat King Cole. You've heard all their songs before. She said, Merle Haggard. I said, great. And we threw on that record Mama Tried from 1968. And we heard one from it today called I Could Have Gone Right. Merle Haggard and the Strangers, beautiful country music song written by Mel Tillis. And I'll say hello. How are you? Welcome in, folks. Episode number 118 of the Boots and Saddle Show with me, your host, your new best friend, Sean Burns. Thanks for joining me. I am recording, in the interest of full disclosure, on Friday afternoon. Nearly a handful of days before this episode will first broadcast. If you've been following along, it has been a very busy time. Today I've got a bunch of interviews, a few podcast interviews, and some radio stuff ahead of my album release, which is in 2 weeks. The record comes out 2 weeks from today. September 18th is when it's being released. And yesterday I spent hours and hundreds of dollars shipping pre-ordered merch out to you folks. So I hope that you'll get it soon. Well in advance, at least a week before the album comes out, I'm hoping. So that's what's been going on, and I'm just taking the time to do this here today while there's no one in the house, and I'm firing on all cylinders, as you can tell. I'm going hard. Fully off the caffeine again. It's been a week completely free of it, so I am just painfully sober. This is all just the product of going nonstop. Last week we paid tribute to Dolly Parton. Thanks for tuning in on that one and your messages. I hope you liked it. Frankie Miller, he passed away last week. He's not a widely known name like Dolly, but fantastic hillbilly honky-tonk singer. Frank Miller Jr. was born December 17th, 1930. One of the last living legends of country music, Miller recorded his biggest hit, Blackland Farmer, for Starday Records in 1956. He would go on to be a regular performer on the Louisiana Hayride and the Grand Ole Opry. He was featured in Cashbox magazine, where he was recognized in 1960 as the most promising new country male vocalist. His last charting hit came in 1964, and he quit the music business soon after. He worked at a car dealership in Arlington, Texas later in his life. In the 1980s, Bear Family Records reissued his LPs. He signed with Heart of Texas Records in 2005, continued to perform well into his 80s, including shows in England and Sweden. His final live performance came in Lubbock, Texas, with Willie Nelson in 2021. Frankie Miller died in his home in Arlington, Texas last week, August 29th, 2026, at the age of 95. We're short on time this week, friends, but I think it is imperative that we share a couple of cuts from Frankie's early years. Two of my personal favorites, in fact. And we say thank you for your contributions to country music, and rest in peace, Frankie Miller. There was a time when I was singing this song on stage regularly. I don't do it anymore, but I've always loved this one. Released as a single in 1959, it's Frankie Miller with Family Man, right here on the Boots and Saddle Show.

couple of songs there to celebrate Frankie Miller, both released on Starday Records. That was Baby Rocked Her Dolly, released as a single in 1960, and Family Man, released as a single in 1959. Say rest in peace, Frankie Miller. I said we're short on time because I got a lot of music I'd like to get to today, and I originally planned on sharing at least two or three more from Frankie's catalog, including some of the more recent stuff, but I don't have time for it today. Would like to explore more of that in the future. You know, Robbie Fulks recorded versions of both of those songs. In fact, it was Robbie's version of Family Man that was the first one I heard. Yeah, I don't know why I told you that, because, you know, I love Robbie Fulks, and I think it's pretty cool that, you know, years apart, 20 years apart, he recorded a couple of songs from Frankie Miller. Friends, you're tuned into the Boots and Saddles show. It's me, your host, your new best friend, Sean Burns. So this will air first on Tuesday, September 8th, and the band and I leave on the 9th, and we'll be on the road until the 18th. We play here in Winnipeg at Side Stage for our album release show on Friday, September the 18th. Same day the record comes out. You know, you can pre-order it, vinyl, CD, or digitally on Bandcamp. You can pre-order it on iTunes as well. Some of you have already pre-ordered it and pre-ordered all the swag that's on its way out to you. I'm reminding you of that because I'd like to let you know, it's going to be a very busy time next week on the road. I am not going to have the opportunity to make another episode for a couple weeks. So episode, what would be 119, is going to be delayed. So our show next week that'll air on the 15th will be a rebroadcast of a previous episode. I hope you will understand. You must understand. You have no idea. Well, I have bit off so much more than I can chew. It's amazing I'm even doing this. So that's what's happening. Next week, we'll have a rebroadcast. And then after the album release with the band, after that tour, I'll make another fresh episode. And I'm taking my rig on the road for the solo tour, so there will be no hiccups on that one. Some folks reached out to me about the newsletter and my comments on it last week. Thank you for understanding. Appreciate that. I said we're short on time. I got a lot of music to play. I got five new and recently released tunes. Some stuff I'm real sweet on here. The Reeves Brothers. I've been big on these last bunch of singles they released. This one's great. Released as a single on August 28th. It's the Reeves Brothers with 40 Hours Deep, 5 days a week, right here on the Boots and Saddle Show.

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An artist brand new to me from Philadelphia, Pennsylvania, Brittany Ann Tranbaugh. The title track to her new record, which came out on August 28th, is Lucky Broke Girl. Found that one on the Tonk of the Town playlist from my friend DJ Salty Cracker. And sometimes when I'm looking for new stuff and, I haven't loved what's been sent to me, I go cruising around the Tonk of the Town playlist. I like to keep up with it anyways, you know. And I found that one on there and I thought, you know, not exactly the kind of thing you might hear on this program, but I like the song. I really like it. So there, you heard it. Maybe you liked it too. Yeah. Before that was Chasin' Wayne and the Honky Tonk Machine. The new record, The Diamond Saloon, came out on August 27th. Heard one today called Wait a Minute. Kind of gives me like Doug Somm vibes, you know? Real Texas stuff. But like I said, I've said it in the newsletter. I said it about them before. Like, those guys just do their own thing. And it seems like they don't care what anyone thinks. And I love that. I got a lot of time for this record and this group. I do. And before that was David Minor. New one called West Texas Stars. Released as a single, I think, August 7th. But will be the title track to his new album, due out on October 2nd. Nice song. David Minor, he's a nice guitar picker. He's got nice tunes. Paige Plaisance, and before that, we've heard a couple from her lately. Her new record finally out, Swamp Water, released on September 4th. We heard a good one today called Peeling the Label. And kicking it all off was the Reeves Brothers. With 40 Hours Deep, 5 days a week. Nice greasy little number, released as a single on August the 28th. Friends, you're tuned into the Boots and Saddle Show. It's me, your host, your new best friend, Sean Burns. Thanks for being here. The Better Off in Time album release tour with Sean Burns and Lost Country is happening, beginning on Thursday, September 10th in Moose Jaw, Friday, September 11th in Calgary at the Ironwood, Saturday, September 12th in Vulcan, Alberta at the 9 and a Line Brewing Company, Sunday, September 13th in Lethbridge, Alberta at the Geomatic Attic, house concert on September 15th in Valley View, Alberta, Wednesday, September 16th at the Aviary in Edmonton, Alberta, Thursday, September 17th at the Basement in Saskatoon, and Friday, September 18th, right here in Winnipeg, Manitoba, Canada, at Side Stage. 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Sean with an E and an A. My solo tour will run from Thursday, September 24th, beginning in Medicine Hat, Alberta, and concluding on Monday, October 5th, in Kelowna, British Columbia. And then I'm home. Then I'm back, and I'll be around town, and Lost Country will be playing a number of live performance dates throughout November and December. I've been on this Lyle Lovett kick, believe it or not. I loved Lyle Lovett when I was in my late teens and in my early 20s, and I still really appreciate and like the music a lot, but I haven't really listened to it so much in the last few years. I got a chance to see him play in Saskatoon, I think it was 2019, and Cor Blund opened. It was before I was in the band, and I went out to see the show, and Lyle Lovett and his band were so incredible live. Saw the sound check. It was great to see him policing the band. I'm like, how are you telling these, you know, near perfect musicians what to fix? Like, I don't hear anything wrong with it. And that's why they're so good. I love this song. I absolutely love this one. It's from his 1989 album, Lyle Lovett and His Large Band. Here's Lyle Lovett with Nobody Knows Me.

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Well, we're going to call that set, It Was the 90s. Because it was. And you might not have been expecting that one. That set. All of them. From his 1993 record, Perfectly Good Guitar, we heard John Hiatt sing Buffalo River Home. Before that, Iris DeMent with Wasteland of the Free from her 1996 album, The Way I Should. Geez, that could be released today and not be out of place, eh? Kicking it all off, a beautiful, beautiful song from Lyle Lovett, Nobody Knows Me, from the 1989 album, Lyle Lovett and His Large Band. So that one wasn't technically the 90s, but close enough. And, you know, you could draw some parallels between all three of those writers and performers. Got time for one more here for you this week, friends. Going to button it up. And we started off the program today with Merle Haggard and the Strangers, and we're going to close it with Bonnie Owens, backed by the Strangers, with a nice one called Consider the Children, released as a single in 1966. 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Apparently, there's other podcast landing zones for the show as well. 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It's called Saddle Up. And before I leave for this tour next week, I intend on rolling by there and leaving a little message for everybody. 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I hope that I'll see you out there on the road somewhere. I know we got listeners in Calgary, Vulcan, Lethbridge. 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I know you're out there in Saskatoon, and I know you're here in Winnipeg. We'll be at Side Stage on Friday, September 18th. Come on out. Give you a night of beautiful country music. Thanks for tuning in this week, friends. Hope that you enjoyed the show. Have a great week, and we'll chat later.

friends, that looks like that's about all the time we got. We sure enjoyed playing here for you today, and we hate to leave, but we'll be back with you for long, so keep listening. Remember the folks that make it possible for us to drop around with you, too. This is Hank Williams speaking for all the boys, saying best of luck and health to you, and thanks a whole lot for listening.

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We just start the show. Remember, you are listening to 99.1 FM Zijian. You share Be Shout with the song Overage Weekend. Come from the album with the same name, Overage Weekend. This is an indie rock pop. Be Shout is one of indie band from Patrick'sburg, Ontario, formed in the husband and wife duo of Jay and Ann Parker. Their music blends elements of indie punk rock and punk, focusing on dense relationship, nostalgia, and everyday life. A showcase in their debut full-length album, Overage Weekend, released on March 20, 2026. Up next is gonna be a great artist. They are Mars Aspen with the song Baby Teeth. Come from the album Baby Teeth as well. This is another alternative indie rock. Aspen is an emerging singer-songwriter from Ottawa, Canada, known for blending indie folk, alternative rock, and band rock pop. Their music features shaky swing vocals and heartfelt themes of vulnerability, love, and heartbreak, drawing inspiration from artists like Dodi and Fiona Apple. Up next is gonna be another great artist, AB from Air, with the song New Paper Skies from the album Beer. This is a little bit of country blues. AB from Air is an alternative folk artist based in Vancouver, British Columbia, known for introspective lyrics and a dreamy, gritty sounds. Her music weaves personal experience into potent artness, cautivating themes of resilience and self-discovery. Is a Canadian, of course, from British Columbia. Stay with us, stay tuned. This is Cultura Beats. My name is Lily.

You just heard New Paper Sky by Every Thunder. Let's continue with more amazing music. Let's dive into a great artist, Aqua Culture, with the song What Are You Saying? From the album 5029. Aqua Culture is the artist voice of Lance Sampson, an uncommonly versatile singer, rapper, composer, and storytelling from Halifax. Since winning the 2018 CBC Serle competition, Aqua Culture has released two polarized nominate album and multimedia of genre diverse. Multimedia collaboration established him as a significant musician and culture presence. Yes is from Halifax, Nova Scotia. Coming right after, we have a beautiful classic from Los Pasteles Verdes, one of the most beloved romantic groups from Latin America. This song is called El Reloj, a deeply emotional song about love, time, and the fear of saying goodbye. So turn up the volume and enjoy the timeless classic from Pasteles Verdes. First, we're gonna hear the song What Are You Saying by Aqua Culture, and after that, Los Pasteles Verdes with El Reloj. Stay tuned for music. Here is Cultura Beats at 99.1 FM.

You just hear El Reloj from Los Pasteles Verdes, one of the most beloved romantic groups of Latin America. Coming up next, we're going to hear another great track called 11-3-22 Dates from the artist Venti Sun. Venti Sun is a Canadian folk artist. He also bring this new album, Nothing Venture. Very fascinating country blues album, highly recommended. And up next, we're going to hear that song, Stimulation by Actors, from the album Our Love Will Live Forever. It's a genre indie rock from Vancouver, British Columbia. Stay tuned, stay with us. 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We have more of Cultura Beats

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You just heard this for Believer by Angela Auten. Let's continue with another great track. This is called Sorrow the Legacy by the artist Jin Jia from the album Trends and Out. It's an ancient Confucian philosophy. It's the believer that we are born with several core of emotion. Sorrow, fear, love, hatred, and desire. These are not learning behaviors, but the primordial realms of the human experience. Trends and Out is a sonic journey through this inner landscape using the ancient voice of Gasly to trace the contours of the hair. After that, we're gonna hear another great track. This is a classical and most recognizable song, Bongo Bon, with a catchy rhythm and playful lyrics. The song tells the history of a man who feels different from the world around him and chooses to live life of his own terms. So let's continue. First we're gonna hear the song Sorrow by the artist Ji Xia. Remember, this is a Confucian philosophy, the believer light. Talk about emotion. We always like thinking about these philosophical things, how we can deal with this fear, love, hatred, and desire. So she tried to put off these feelings into the song, and after we're gonna hear this awesome track, Bongo Bong by Mano Chao.

was queen of the mambo, papa was king of the Congo. 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

You just heard Bongo Bon Man Mano Shao. Let's dive into another great track. This is gonna be Mon Indigo by the artist Bria Skolberg. New York-based Canadian Bria Skolberg is a Juno Award-winning triple threat trumpeter, singer, and songwriter. Called the swimming hub of hot jazz by the New York Times, Bria has performed hundreds of festivals and stages the world over, including the New Orleans, Monterey, Newport, and Montreal Jazz. Also described as one of the most versatile and imposing musical of her generation. After that, we're gonna hear another great awesome track from Cuba with the legendary Buena Vista Social Club, written and performed by the great Cuban singer Ibrahim Ferrer. The Camino a la Vereda. This song is a lively example of Son Cubano, one of the music styles of helping shape Cuban music. The song has playful history about making their own choices and leaving the right path for a more complicated one. With easy infection rhythm, beautiful guitar, trumpets, and Ferrer's unmistakable voice, this song captures the warmth and spirit of traditional Cuban music. So stay tuned for this song. This Cuban song from Buena Vista Social Club. First, we're gonna hear Monde Indigo by Bria Skolberg. Remember, you're listening to 99.1 FM C-Jam.

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This was Cultura Beats. My name is Lily. I will see you in the next episode of Cultura Beats. Remember, this episode is transmitted every Saturday 2 to 3 p.m. through CJAM 99.1 FM.

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1: 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Well, you know what? The day might be beautiful, but I am not. I've been sick for the past week and a half and just trying to recover. So, you know, I hope you enjoy the pan to kick the show off. 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But I guess I could hear it in my voice, you know, I've been struggling with a virus or some kind of thing that's going around right now, you know, at the end of the day. It's a brutal one, so be careful. It's brutal. For me, that is. For those of you who haven't, I don't wish it on you. But as we continue the music, please tell somebody, be somebody, you know. It's all about Caribbean music, right here on CJAM 99.1 FM.

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0: The song is called Legends from the Grave. Big tune, I tell you. If you remember the man called Shadow, you would know this song. Rewind.
1: Yeah, yeah. There's no turning back. Yeah, yeah. Penalty scratch, scratch the surface. We need a cat attack. The love man told me, oh, tell me he just don't know.
0: I say we gotta bring it back.

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one of the biggest rhythm taking over the world right now. It's called Hill and Gully. And you don't know Kisses on Board. Also Trini Baby coming up next. It's called Masterpiece. Right here on Steam, CJAM 99.1 FM. It's all about Hill and Gully.

Well, you know it's all about the big boat ride, the oldies but goodies boat ride across the river. Lord, this one could be a nice one. Universal Expression is on board. It's all about the oldies and goodies. September 26th, Detroit.

If you want tickets for this boat ride, you know who to call. It's all happening September 26th. It's just across the river. We say Detroit, Chill and Grill.

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you guys enjoyed that mashup. 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Hope everyone is safe during this whole COVID period.

I say you could be getting music until the boat ride over. It's all happening September 26th across the river, Chill and Grill. Musical expression is on board. You will be on board. All you have to do is give me a call and we'll hook you up with some tickets.

Universal Expression would also be in town. Windsor, that is. October 24th at the Caribbean Center.

Also, the 23rd, Friday, Mr. Leroy Sibbles will be in town at the Caribbean Center as well. Symposium, they say. Lord, I tell you, it's a packed fall this year. You know? And of course, the second annual Paran coming up again. That's in November. It's non-stop. Events coming down the pipeline. Big up to Axe Windsor. They have their production coming up soon. I believe right now they're looking for models. You know, so if you're interested, go to the website, Axe Windsor. This is the man, I'm Slim Douglas, too sweet. Local Canadian artist. Grammy Award songwriter.

One of my favorite songs from Mr. Douglas. Could you imagine being in this atmosphere? 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

Mr. Anselm Douglas and CJM 99.1 FM. As you know, my name is Tony Fraser. Each and every Saturday, we bring to you sweet soca music out of the Caribbean. Caribbean music. My time is up. I hope you enjoy the show. We're locked in next week. God's be your life. God's be your health. Be safe out there. Don't do anything wrong. Don't drink and drive. Just have the rest of a beautiful weekend. I'm going to my bed because I'm not well. Yeah. It's all good. Big boat ride coming up September 26th. Pay attention. Get tickets. All these but goodies. Universal Expressions. Chill and grill all across the river. Detroit, that is.

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We started off the show with the band Big Bill from Austin, Texas, with their song The Terrible Truth off their 2025 album Sick Myth. One of my favorite albums of the year last year. Love this band. Been a fan for a long time. They've never really come through the area, but they're finally coming through Michigan and Ontario later this year. They're playing Detroit on Sunday, November 15th. Definitely mark that date on your calendar. Should be a fun one. All right, it is the start of September. The campus is bustling. We got new students moving in. So welcome, everyone. We got a fun episode for you today. We're playing through a bunch of music from our favorite releases of the summer. What a fun summer. Summer 26. All right, we're going to start off with the band Wine Lips from Toronto. We'll hear their song Giant Man Baby. Wonder who that could be about, off their new album TV Dinner. Then we'll hear from Pulp from the UK. Their song on the Help 2 record from War Child Records to raise money to help people across the world displaced by the war's going on. Then we'll hear from Sick Puppy from Newfoundland and Strawberry Cough from Brampton. Should be a lot of fun. Stay tuned to In the Garage on CJAM 99.1 FM, The Jamming Room.

Hey, you're listening to In the Garage on CJAM 99.1 FM, the only true sound alternative in Windsor and Detroit. That song we just heard was called See You in Hell. Now it's from the band Strawberry Cough from Brampton, Ontario, off their new album Coors Banquet Dreams. Before that, we heard from Sick Puppy from St. John's, Newfoundland, their song Tourist Trap off their new album Nobody Gets Hurt. Before that, we heard from the band Pulp, longtime rock and rollers from the UK. We heard their song Begging for Change, and this track was on the very cool Help 2 album that was released by Warchild Records earlier this year. It was a bunch of American and British and other global artists, each doing a song or a cover for this very cool, very big compilation. And all the sales from that went towards this organization that helps people across the globe who have been displaced by war and poverty and stuff like that. So, very good cause. Lots of cool tracks. Go check that out. Help 2. Because it's the follow-up to the Help. Something similar that they did 30 years ago in 1995. So, good stuff. All right, and before that, we heard from the band Wine Lips. Love this band from Toronto. We heard their song Giant Man Baby off the new album TV Dinner. Right now they're gallivanting across Belgium and Germany. So cool. I remember seeing them play at Fog. They've come such a long way. All power to Wine Lips. Let's go. All right, we've got more cool music for you coming up here on In the Garage. We're going to start with the band La Securite from Montreal with their song Deny off the new album Bingo. Then we'll hear from Cola, also from Montreal. Then we'll hear from Cheekface from California and Noam Chomsky from Windsor, Ontario. Don't touch that dial. Stay tuned to In the Garage on CJAM 99.1 FM, the jamming one.

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We just heard new music from Noam Chomsky. Very cool reggae, psychedelic rock and rollers from Windsor, Ontario. And the song OMG, the cool single that they put out this summer. Before that, we heard from the band Cheekface from California with their song I Don't Work Here off the new album Podium. Before that, we heard from Cola from Montreal with their song Third Double off the new album Cost of Living Adjustment. And starting that block off, we heard from another Montreal band, La Securite, with their song Deny off the new album Bingo. Up next, we'll hear from The Get Down Services from Bristol, United Kingdom, with their song What's On Your Mind off their new album Massive Champion. Loving this record so far. Then we'll hear from the band Chapter from Chicago with Spook the Market off their new album Dragon of Shame. Then we'll hear from Beached Out from Peterborough, Ontario. Off their new album, Average Weekends, we'll hear the title track, Average Weekends. Should be a lot of fun. Stay tuned to In the Garage on CJAM 99.1 FM, your source for the underground.

Hey, this is In the Garage on CJAM 99.1 FM, the only true sound alternative in Windsor and Detroit. That fun track we heard was called Girls That Drink Beer. Fun new single from Windsor's own Parker Ouellette. Love that track. Before that, we heard from Beached Out from Peterborough, Ontario, their song Average Weekends. Before that, we heard from Chapter from Chicago with Spook the Market off their new album, Dragon of Shame. And starting that block off, we heard from The Get Down Services from the UK with What's on Your Mind off their new album, Massive Champion. We've got time for one or two more tracks. Thanks to everyone for listening. What a fun time we all had at Dropped on Droulard last weekend. Fun seeing everyone there. Fun seeing everyone here on this bustling campus. All the new students moving in, everyone moving back, starting off a new semester. Hey, if you're interested in volunteering, head on down to the basement of the CAW. Check out CJAM. Door's always open. Come check it out. One more to say. We at CJAM, we've got plenty very cool stuff that we're planning. Can't fully leak it yet, but we've got some big stuff in the works. Excited to share more in the near future. In the meantime, let me leave you with one more track. Here is G.O.D. and the Broken Ribs from Jack White off of his new album, Frozen Sharp.

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1: 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Such impressive non-stop scrolling.
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5: 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If you don't know, my name is Skinny Steve. You're now tuned into testing here. What is testing that you ask? Well, I'm glad to tell you. Testing is where we play nothing but house, hip-hop, no, not hip-hop, house, disco, funk, anything with the four on the floor beat for the next 2 hours, and I will be your guide throughout this. I usually don't talk throughout these portions other than the portions where we have quick PSAs here and there because I like to let the music do the talking for itself. Speaking of, we might as well get right into it. It's a beautiful September afternoon here. I can't wait to see what October and November bring, but we're just going to hold on to these last little pieces of summer as it's fleeting away from us. So, without a further ado, we got You Gotta Dance, Vince's new disco mix by Sammy Deuce. I'm not going to talk much longer. Like I said, I'm going to let the music speak for itself. So, without a further ado, my name is Skinny Steve. This is Testing here, and you're listening to CJAM 99.1 FM.

Ladies and gentlemen, that was Delano Smith. A message for the DJ. We kind of started off on some disco right there, and then we took it a little bit housier, a little bit groovy. And now, if you're hearing my voice, that means unfortunately we have to play some quick PSAs, but we'll be right back after about a minute, so don't change that dial. Don't click out of that website browser. Don't do nothing. And I'll be right back with more of those groovy, groovy tunes, all right? My name is Skinny Steve. 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
1: Needs new furniture.
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1: And a winter vacation.
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0: When your kids leave, it's a new chapter for you, too.
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2: 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I told you I'd be right back with some more music. Anyway, we're going to play music for the next half an hour. And you know what? We're just going to get right into it. There's nothing really much to talk about here. This is the best part about my show. I don't really like to say too much. I just like to let the music talk for itself. I let my mixing. I'm mixing live. If anybody doesn't believe me. I'm mixing live while I'm playing all this stuff. So, anyway, the next song we got is called La Trompeta by, yes, the actor, the amazing, amazing guy, Idris Elba. Like I said, my name is Skinny Steve. You're tuned into testing here on CJAM 99.1 FM. Don't change that dial. Don't click out of that browser. Just let it play in the background while you're getting ready on your Saturday night, huh? How about that? I feel like that's a good idea. All right, let's get this music started.